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1: Would you dance if I asked you to dance? Would you run and never look back? Would you cry

Harlem. I was just actually like thinking about my $50, all I had to survive in Harlem. I was like, what's, you know?

please come home? I fear the worst. 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